Local voices, real-time weather, when it matters most. 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

River Country, WIVR, one of Denny Case's personal favorites right there. Sarah Evans with Suds in the Bucket. And don't forget the 174th Lake County Fair is Sarah Evans with Suds in the Bucket. And don't forget the 174th Lake County Fair is

She was storming through the house that day, and I could tell she was leaving. And I thought, oh, she'll be back, till she turned around and pointed at the wall and said,

0: Looks like we're done with the severe weather for a while. All that has moved off to the south and east. We could get some showers and a few thunderstorms overnight, though. Cloudy, and we're in the upper 60s. Pretty good rain chances again on Wednesday. We have that stationary front still in place and low pressure over our area. Partly cloudy, low 80s on the high. Scattered showers and thunderstorms again on Wednesday night with mid-60s. And then wet weather continues through Thursday. More showers and about 80. I'm meteorologist Steve Hamilton.
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0: River Country, WIVR. That's Luke Bryan. She's country, and she knows it. All right, some bad news to report this morning. The Bears' big free agent signing, safety Kobe Bryant, expected to miss 4 to 6 months following knee surgery yesterday. The safety got hit during one-on-one drills last week, hyperextending his knee. Bryant signed a 3-year, $40 million deal with the Bears during free agency. The official start of the NFL preseason is almost here. There will be 6 games kicking off tomorrow. And the Bears start their preseason Saturday against the Cleveland Browns, game you can hear. Saturday's coverage starts at 9, kickoff at noon, right here on your home for Bears football, River Country, WIVR. Baseball, Cubs with 3 solo home runs. Pete Crow Armstrong, Alex Bregman, Seiya Suzuki led the Cubs to an 8-6 series opener in D.C. The Cubs have won 7 of their last 8 games. They continue their 3-game set tonight. Cardinals shut out the Phillies 2-0 at home. Andre Pallante, 4 hits, 3 walks over his 6 innings. The Cardinals go for the series win this afternoon. White Sox blew a 3-run lead to the Reds and lose 5-4 in extra innings at home. The White Sox have lost 5 of their last 7. The series resumes tonight.
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0: River Country WIBR, that is Sugar Land, who announced fall tour dates yesterday. The Ride or Die Tour celebrates the 20th anniversary of their album Enjoy the Ride, and they have put 26 dates on the calendar, which starts October 1st in Florida. One of the dates, though, is October 8th in Champaign at State Farm Center. 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
3: How can they reach you for more info?
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0: River Country, WIVR with the Chicks, then known as the Dixie Chicks. That was their first single from 1997. The Chicks are celebrating the 20th anniversary of their album Taking the Long Way with an expanded reissue. The new release will feature 5 bonus tracks and their songs Thin Line and Live Wire. It will be available via stream for the very first time. The 20th anniversary album will be available for streaming and purchase October the 3rd. I like the first 2 albums from them. After that, not as much of a fan as I am of their first 2 albums. First 2 albums, very well done. There you go. Reissue of Taking the Long Way in stores October 3rd.
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0: River Country WIVR, that is Lady A's, Need You Now. All right, it is ice cream time, my personal favorite time of the morning. Time to give out a couple of DQ Medium Blizzard treats from our Noble Dairy Queens. The August Blizzard of the Month, still haven't been there. I came close the other day. I drove by, but with all the storms and everything, I'm like, well, maybe I'll wait for another day. The Caramel Apple Cheesecake Blizzard features real cheesecake pieces, sweet caramel, and crisp apple filling with the world-famous DQ Soft Serve. 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A couple of DQ Medium Blizzard treats. They have a lot of choices there. If you were listening to the show earlier, you already know this answer. Top 10s share the ranking of the hottest male country singers. Blake Shelton was listed number one. My question today, what country singer was listed number two on the hottest male country singer list? Blake Shelton's one. Who is number two? I will give you a choice, and you tell me which one it is. Is it A, Tim McGraw, or B, Luke Bryan? Who is number two on the list? The number to call, 800-656-1017. If you have not won in the past 30 days, I would love to hear from you for today's Morning Mind Twister.
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2: National Weather Service has extended the severe thunderstorm warning now to 11:15. And has widened the area of these thunder showers for southeastern Kankakee County, northeastern Iroquois County in Illinois, and now Newton County and Jasper County in northwest Indiana. 60-mile-an-hour winds associated with the thunder showers and some torrential rainfall occurring with this storm. We're getting reports as many as 3 inches per hour falling, and we're also under a flash flood warning till 12:30. Now, some of the locations that are experiencing the thunder showers include Kankakee, Bradley, Moments, St. Anne, Aroma Park, Hopkins Park.

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5: 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Just Symphony is the nozzle system, but the Vision system is cameras that we use to identify weeds separate from crop, and then we only spray those weeds. I've put it on my personal sprayer this year, and to be honest, I'm super impressed with it. I was expecting it to be good, but it's exceeded all my expectations on identifying weeds and actually hitting the weeds. I was expecting that to be pretty good just because I've talked to all the engineers and everything and had an idea of what to expect, but then getting it out into real life and on my own farm and finding how and when to use it has been

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4: September corn 436 down 2.25. December corn 459.5 down 2. September soybeans 1149.25 down 12. November soybeans 1166.5 down 13. September wheat 627.25 down 13.25. That is your midday Chicago Board of Trade prices on 1017, 1037, and 96.1 River Country. 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

face it. 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